if I didn't care. 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If I didn't care, would I feel this way? Darling, if this isn't love, then why do I thrill so much? And what is it that makes my head go round and round while my heart just stands still so much? If I did

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We're all stone girls making shortening bread, oh mammy's baby, love shortening. Oh mammy's baby, love shortening. Oh mammy's baby loves every shortening bread. Shortening bread is always a diddly out, a diddly out, a lot of they must have their bread. They caught me with the skillet, they caught me with the lid.

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The blues are something you lose. You're so busy doing the things that you're doing that love ain't got no